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4: 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Weather-wise, cloudy tonight, small chance of showers early on, the low is 4. Tomorrow, a mix of sun and cloud and a high of 18. Sunday, a bit warmer, sunny, and a high of 21. 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
1: With Richardson ground squirrels becoming more active, producers are being urged to take action. Crop extension specialist Shannon Chant says farmers that have been dealing with an overpopulation will want to look at other options. Will they wait for the emergency use release of the 2% liquid strychnine in designated areas? She says it's important to keep safety in mind when using all products, noting there's multiple formulations of anticoagulants that can be effective.
2: And that's treated oat baits, pellets, and blocks. A couple active ingredients are clarfacinone, and that's what's in Rosal RTU field rodent bait, which is a treated oat product, and difacinone, so that's the active ingredient in Rambic Green. For these ones, multiple feedings are required by the Richardson ground squirrels, and that can take a bit, so it's kind of 7 to 10 days.
1: For Golden West, I'm Glendalee Allen Vossler.
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3: Organizers say this year's Airdrie Canada Day Parade will be scaled back due to construction along Main Street. The route will be shorter, and it's estimated that about 40% fewer entries are expected. Also, there will be no horse entries. Here's Airdrie Parades Committee member Terry Zook with more information.
4: We're doing all of the staging at the Town and Country Centre, and so there isn't a safe place for us to have the equestrian entries separate from the rest of the vehicles. And so our concern is the safety of the animals and the safety of their handlers, as well as other people who are in the parade.
3: Organizers say the changes are tied to construction, but it's not clear if the original route will return in future years. To find out more, head over to our website. Thousands of volunteers will be out on Alberta highways for the annual cleanup this weekend. RCMP are reminding drivers to slow down and stay alert. Police say enforcement will be increased to help keep workers safe. Fire crews in Airdrie quickly contained a structure fire on Baywater Street this morning. Officials say the fire was stopped from spreading to neighboring homes. Students at nearby Nose Creek Elementary were kept indoors as a precaution with no risk reported. No injuries have been reported and the cause remains under investigation. Head over to our website and app for photos and video and more details. Calgary police say two children were found deceased in a vehicle in Northwest Calgary yesterday morning. The deaths are considered suspicious, and the homicide unit has taken over the investigation. Officers were called to the scene yesterday morning with the victims believed to be under the age of 10.
5: It is very hard on our officers. Our officers are human, and this is heartbreaking for everyone.
3: Police say the medical examiner will determine the cause of death. Investigators are also working to identify the children and locate any potential witnesses. RCMP have confirmed an investigation is underway into how Alberta's voter list may have been used. Police say the probe follows concerns raised by an individual associated with the Alberta NDP. Earlier, Elections Alberta noted that they had obtained a court injunction alleging unauthorized use of the Republican Party of Alberta's copy of the list of electors by Centurion Project. A statement posted to social media by David Parker and attributed to the project said the group has shut down its app and intends to comply with the investigation. Officials say work is continuing to determine the scope of the issue. To find out more on this developing story, head over to our website. A brush fire in West Rockyview County prompted a large emergency response before being contained last night. The fire expanded during the afternoon with changing wind impacting containment efforts. Multiple crews from across the region responded along with air support to slow the spread. By the evening, most of the fire was under control with crews focusing on remaining hotspots overnight. Officials said no injuries were reported and crews continued monitoring the area into today. The fire does come as Rockyview County is under a fire advisory.
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6: In NHL playoff action, the Montreal Canadiens are looking to eliminate the Tampa Bay Lightning in Game 6, while the Buffalo Sabres look to do the same to the Boston Bruins, and the Utah Mammoth look to force a Game 7 against the Vegas Golden Knights. The Toronto Raptors are looking to avoid elimination today when they take on the Cleveland Cavaliers in Game 6 of the first round playoff series. The Cavs currently lead the series 3-2. The Toronto Blue Jays are back on the field today when they take on the Minnesota Twins. They look to rebound after their 7-1 loss last night.
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2: Starting tonight, mainly cloudy, chance of showers early this evening. The wind will be dying down overnight. It's a low of 4 degrees. Tomorrow, a mix of sun and cloud, a high near 18, overnight down to 1 degree. Then looking ahead to Sunday, sunshine and a high of 21. Stay weather ready and stream us anytime and anywhere by downloading our Discover Airdrie app.
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0: Francesco Yates and Better to Be Loved. Afternoon, I'm Ken O'Neill. Round one of the Stanley Cup playoffs starting to wrap up. Ducks eliminated the Oilers last night, and Minnesota got rid of Dallas. Tonight, Montreal could eliminate the Tampa Bay Lightning with a win. They lead that series 3-2. Sabres could also eliminate the Bruins tonight, and Vegas could get rid of Utah. The Golden Knights also lead their series 3-2.
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7: 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Weather-wise, a few showers possible early tonight, then mainly cloudy, a low of 4. Tomorrow, sun and cloud with a high near 18. Sunday, it is sunny and a high of 21 degrees. Accurate weather updates anytime and anywhere. 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

0: Avril Lavigne and Keep Holding On. I'm Ken O'Neill. Bruno Mars and Risk It All, the new one from The Romantic, is next. And on Saturday Night Live this weekend, Olivia Rodrigo is host and musical guest. Just this week, she announced the Unraveled Tour, a bunch of dates in Montreal, Toronto, and Vancouver later this year. 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
12: 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Weather-wise, cloudy tonight, small chance of showers early on, the low is 4. Tomorrow, a mix of sun and cloud and a high of 18. Sunday, a bit warmer, sunny, and a high of 21. 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